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5 to 10. Lows near 76 degrees. 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These guys coming in concert in August, tickets for their big show go on sale this weekend, this Saturday. 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Going to be another major Raja. Here's Sweet Remedy now on KWXX.

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0: Coming up in the news, the 7 o'clock hour heads up. Family firework permits on Hawaii Island will be available beginning June 29th through July 4th at 8 p.m. More details what you need to know today. Between June 15th through the 21st, be aware, Hawaii County Police conducted high-visibility traffic enforcement on Daniel Ke Inouye Highway, issuing 303 stops with 187 speeding violations and other multiple

0: hours, high 84. Winds 10 to 15 miles per hour. And Hilo Sai, cloudy with occasional rain showers, high around 80, winds 5 to 10 miles per hour.
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0: King never heard her song. He had died in San Francisco. This was her love song for her chief, who went and never returned.
1: Manao he aloha. Kaipule Manu, composed by Queen Kapi'olani, who passed on this day all those years ago. Her life and legacy remains here in 2026.
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0: His cover of On Bended Knee brought a Roman, Kolo Heikai, and all the best in Feel Good Island Music midweek. Yeah. Aloha Wednesday, 8:23.
1: Yes, good morning. I want to say happy birthday to my friend Jenny Waipa.
0: Hi, Jenny.
1: Celebrating her birthday today from all your friends at the Friends of First Responders Hawaii, Big Island. But Jenny, happy birthday to you.
0: Big shout outs as well, all the way from Pennsylvania, brother Brandon, listening in with us.
1: From Pennsylvania.
0: All the way in Pennsylvania.
1: Nice. Nice.
0: And all of you tuned in across Hawaii Island, the Pai Aina continent and world, we appreciate you at 1145 Kilauea Avenue in Hilo, top floor Lanihau Professional Center upstairs of KB Extreme in Kona.
1: All right. Coming up this hour, our feel-good story talks about how a girl, a 12-year-old girl, saves her friend from drowning in sea after she has a seizure. Young heroes.
0: Real world stuff, family.
1: Yep.
0: Yeah. Never underestimate the power of water, too.
1: Yeah.
0: And the elements. We'll take a break, family. More Feel Good Island Music from Tai Tai, his latest called Teller, and some Kali Buds as well.
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0: and gentlemen, we have arrived in Philadelphia. Local time is 3:05 p.m. and the temperature is 67 degrees. 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
3: Aloha, this is Stan Lawrence from Orchid Land Surf Shop, reporting from Hilo Bay with the Dakine KWXX Island-Wide Surf Update for this Wednesday, June 24th. Small craft advisories are in effect for all Hawaiian waters exposed to the easterly trade winds of 15 to 25 knots. Surf here on the northeast shore is 2 to 4 feet. Beach breaks and points up Hamakua and North Kohala, 2 to 4 feet. The northwest is flat. Southwest shore, 1 to 3, and the southeast shore, 2 to 4 feet. A 1.3 high tide, 10:42 this morning. A minus 0.1 low tide, 5:38 this evening. Your sunset, 7:02. Tomorrow's sunrise, 5:43 a.m. And Orchid Land Surf is open today till 5 p.m. Have a great Wednesday. That's the Dakine Orchid Land Surf Update. 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

0: 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RJ Kaneao and Ryan Hirooka right after this.
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A pro tip, don't use a massage gun on your eyeballs. No, don't do that. We'll talk about it coming up. 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

0: UB40, every breath you take, I'll be watching you. We are KWXX. Tickets are going fast for Tomoa and his Das Hau tour coming to Hawaii Island in Kona at the Outrigger Kona Resort and Spa Ballroom Sunday, July 12th at 8 p.m. and in Hilo Saturday, July 25th at the Grand Anilua Crown Room. 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They're going fast. Get them while you can for Tomoa and his Das Hau tour. We'll be right back. Inoa Ole and The Project right after this.
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